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2: 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They make a secret place in their busy lives, and they take me there. 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

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You see the lights, you get all tingling.

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And what a joy to buck up upon him at the carnival today. To hear him speak about the dancers and the bands at the Paramount.

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2: Took me a long time to dig it, but I found out you don't really dig me. You don't love me, man. So get your heels to click it, 'cause baby, your light is out.

0: Holy Spirit in nature one, with both the Father and the Son, shed forth thy grace within our breast, and dwell with us, a ready gift, by every power, by heart and tongue, by act and deed thy praise be sung, inflame with perfect love each sense, that other souls may kindle thence. In this most gracious Father here, through Christ thy equal Son, our prayer, who with the Holy Ghost and thee, doth live and reign eternally.
1: Clap your hands!

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1: Yeah.
0: Praise him in the height.
1: Yeah.
0: Praise him, all you angels.
1: Yeah.
0: Praise him, all you hosts.
1: Yeah.
0: Praise him, sun and moon.
1: Yeah.
0: Praise him, all you...
1: Yeah.

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He established them forever and ever. He gave them a duty which shall not pass away.

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Everybody knows you're in trouble. Everybody knows

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